0: pumasok o pumirma bago pumirma ng isang kontrata?
1: Di ba meron tayong saying na ignorance is because of the lack of education. Pagka walang knowledge, pagka walang alam, doon tayo na-exploit. Exploitation is the byproduct of not equipping yourself with the knowledge that you need. So it is my encouragement for everyone, especially for those coming from the Philippines, to right now, habang wala pa kayong ginagawa, equip yourselves with what you need to know. Kung saan yung pupuntahan mo, go for it. Equip yourself with the arsenal that you will use later on, because migration is a battlefield and you need to have the arsenal for it.
0: Ayan po ang ating panayam mula sa migration lawyer na si Novi J. Honor. 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
1: Nasi Choki.
2: Oh, he's 100% a member of the family. He's not like family, he is family. And I guess like for us humans, it's really important for a professional to keep an eye on their health. So the annual checkup is a good chance for the vet to check their general health, give them their vaccination, talk about any questions that you might have.
1: Ayon kay Dr. Diana Bakker, mahusay ang mga alagang hayop sa pagtatago ng kanilang sakit. 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
3: So regular checkups can alert vets to those subtle changes that you might not see, but also gives you an opportunity to discuss preventative care for your pet. Having that relationship also helps minimize any stress or anxiety that your pet might have going to the vet. So they might get used to the vet a little bit more than just sort of arriving when they're unwell.
1: Kasama sa preventive care ang bakuna, parasite control at dental care para maiwasan ang sakit, habang ang diagnostic test ay nakakatulong sa maagang pagtuklas ng karamdaman. Ayon naman kay Dr. Ryan Ong, may mga dapat ihanda bago bumisita sa veterinary clinic para mas maging epektibo at productive ang appointment.
4: It's easy to forget all the concerns that you have, so usually try and write it down beforehand if you can. You know, if you're worried about things like changes in behavior, eating, drinking habits, including any recent medications that your pets may be on.
1: Ipinaliwanag ni Sito, kapag nagbubook ng appointment, ipaliwanag ang dahilan ng pagbisita at ipaalam kung may espesyal na pangangailangan ang iyong alaga. 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
2: Whether that's helping us get our pet into and out of the car, whether it's making sure that they've got more space in the waiting area, they can be very helpful.

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1: Dogs are out. 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So they're very happy to give your pet lots of cuddles or listen to your instructions about what your pet likes best. 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
1: This includes checking your pet's eyes, ears, teeth, checking their coat, listening to their heart and lungs using a stethoscope, having a feel of their abdomen to see if we can feel anything inside, checking their joints as well. 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
1: The veterinarian is forming a picture about what might be going on for your pet. At this point,

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1: Kung may urgent na problema ang iyong alagang hayop, inirekomenda ni Dr. Ong na tawagan agad ang Veterinary Emergency Center para sa payo kung ano ang dapat gawin at kung kailangan bang dalhin ang pet sa klinika.
2: Give them a call before heading in so that way they'll be prepared and ready for you. When you talk to them on the phone, they may give you some advice on how to safely transport your pet. Generally, cats and small animals should always be in a secure carrier. You can put a light cloth over the top of the carrier, keep them calm. For dogs, if they can't walk or they've been in an accident or they have a fracture, you can use a blanket as a stretcher.
1: Pagdating mo sa Veterinary Emergency Center, itatriage ng staff ang iyong alagang hayop upang malaman kung gaano kalala ang kondisyon nito at kung gaano kabilis kailangan ang lunas.
2: So the sickest animals are usually the ones seen first and not necessarily in order of arrival. And if they're concerned about anything, they'll seek permission from you to take your pet straight through to the treatment area. I know it can be a bit scary sometimes to be separated from your pet, but what they're trying to do is to make sure that they are looking after your pet and can quickly stabilize them and alleviate any pain if required.
1: Ipapaliwanag ng veterinaryo ang mga inirekomendang diagnostic test at gamutan, pati na rin ang inaasahang gastos. Ayon kay Dr. Barker, bilang pet owner, ikaw ang responsable sa lahat ng gastos ng iyong alaga, kabilang ang pagbabayad ng veterinary fees sa oras ng iyong pagbisita.
3: Part of owning a pet is that sometimes things go wrong when you least expect it. It is always worth talking to your family to have a plan about the financial responsibility for your pet and having in a contingency about how you would pay for those costs.
1: Kung may limitasyon ka sa budget para sa pet care, mahalagang ipaalam ito sa veterinary staff ng maayos at magalang. Ayon kay Dr. Ong, maaari ding makatulong ang pet insurance sa pagbabayad ng veterinary costs.
2: So with pet insurance, you pay your vet at the time of treatment. And then when we're discharged from hospital, you submit a claim to your insurer and you get reimbursed for the amount that you spend. And the additional benefit also is that it can take away some of the emotional pressure that comes when you're facing unexpected medical decisions.
1: Ang mga alagang hayop ay mahalagang bahagi ng pamilya na nagbibigay ng saya at samahan. 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Ako si Sheila Joy Labrador para sa SBS Filipino.
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4: Will they be better in 4 and 8 years? Without a doubt. But that's not to say they're not good enough now. If they weren't, I wouldn't play them and I wouldn't have them in the squad. So I don't need anyone to dampen the expectation. They should believe, they should love to see these boys play and have the mix of the experience and the youngsters.
3: Hasta Shota Brindiska Saath, SBS Nepali, Australia ka gata 7 din ka pramukh samachar, yeti nahi.

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1: The US have said very clearly to Australia. They said it on the record just yesterday. They want Australia to be part of a high-end military conflict. That's what AUKUS is about for the United States. The only high-end military conflict that's on the cards in this region is a US-China war. So what on earth is Australia doing? What on earth is Labor doing? Spending hundreds of billions of dollars on second-hand Virginia-class subs we're unlikely to ever get, with a basic goal, a core goal for Labor, to involve Australia in a US war on China, with the disaster that will cause to our region, with the disaster that would cause to Australia, and the obscene disaster that would cause to China and North Asia.
0: र सुनेलाङद्वारा एसबीएस न्यूजका लागि तयार पारिएको यो रिपोर्ट सुन्नुभयो. म सुनिता पोखरेलको आवाजमा. यो रिपोर्टलाई तपाईँले हाम्रो वेबसाइटमा पाउन सक्नुहुन्छ. ठेगाना रहेको छ sbs.com.au/नेपाली. र अब 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

0: कुराकानीको छोटो अंश अबको प्रस्तुतिमा.
1: I don't have too many Nepalese friends in Australia, but I have some friends here that I've been able to see, and yeah, I have eaten a lot of dal bhat over the past 2 months, so I'm a little bit sick of it.
2: So you're pretty kind of like know the term, right? Dal bhat power is what we call it in Nepali.
1: 24 hour.
2: Yeah, that's the word. And what about dumplings, the momo? Do you like them?
1: Momos? Yes, I actually really like momos. And I haven't had too many over the past few months, but I really like momos actually.
0: र उनीसँगको कुराकानी एलर्टसँगको कुराकानीको पूरा भाग चाहिँ तपाईँले हाम्रो वेबसाइटमा गएर सुन्न सक्नुहुन्छ. sbs.com.au/nepali रहेको छ ठेगाना. त्यसै गरेर अडियो एप छ भने त्यसमा पनि सुन्न सकिन्छ. त्यसैले 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
0: This is just enough. To get to Australia, you have to get to the level that they've been at. You should have to get to the level that they've been at. You should have to get to the level that they've been at. You should have to get to the level that they've been at. You should have to get to这个人这个人把酒拿起来的我要把来个人梦死我的路能。这个人真正的这个别去梦死了去到这个人也崩溃了人别提了去到马进洞了去带死成了。都说这是谁呢是你让说到 SBS News 结果要为什么才能梦说到 SBS Radio 梦 Program。

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5: 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We want to help but we don't want it here.
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1: 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They have not made any public statements, but they have made statements in public that they in private that they reject.
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2: 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Actually, Feifei, could I borrow £100, please?
1: £100? That's a lot of money. What do you need it for?
2: Well, with all my savings, plus your £100, I'll just have enough.
1: For what?
2: To invest in this new company my friend is setting up. He's invented this machine where you can talk to people anywhere in the world and there are no wires or cables. It's going to be a huge success.
1: Rob, that sounds to me like a mobile phone. That's already been invented.
2: Yeah, but you can also type messages on it and send them to other people. Absolutely amazing. If this is successful, my investment is going to make me millions of pounds.
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2: What? I'm not investing in eggs. This is real money. And what do you mean about one basket? I wasn't going to put the money in a basket.
1: It's a saying. Don't put all your eggs in one basket. It's an expression that means you should never rely on just one plan because it could go wrong. Rob, don't use all of your savings on this one idea. It might fail.
2: Fail? Do you really think so? Are you really saying putting all my eggs, or my money, in one basket is too risky?
1: Exactly.
0: Feifei and Rob, all eggs in one basket ke amutom tmerdo. 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
3: My dad says I should buy shares in a lot of different companies and not put all my eggs in one basket. He said my money would be safer that way.
4: You shouldn't just apply for one job. What happens if you don't get it? Don't put all your eggs in one basket.
5: When he was younger, Michael didn't put all his eggs in one basket. He invested in many business ideas. Now he's a very rich and successful businessman.
1: So, don't put all your eggs in one basket. Have you got the message, Rob?
2: Yes, so I mustn't depend on one idea to make me rich. I'm not so sure about my friend's new idea anyway. But does that mean you won't lend me £100?
1: No.
2: What about for my other cracking good idea? One that you really will need a basket for.
1: What is it?
2: I've bought a chicken. It means I won't have to buy eggs at the supermarket anymore. It will save me lots of money. Oh, look! She's just laid her first egg. Here, Feifei, catch. Can you put that in the basket for me?
1: Watch out. That nearly hit me.
0: Ab mowadata, Rob, kullom nkaqho ab hada zembil nkhayq ammit wasinu. 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Medab English expressions kalat histo hisna arabina see you next
6: Sashen Hausa na BBC ke magana akan mita 16.19 da kuma tashoshin FM a wasu kasashen Afrika ko a shafinmu na bbchausa.com.

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1: 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Years later, the hit team

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